you do what they told you. Now you do what they told you. Now you do what they told you. Now you do what they told you.

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The afterworld. 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

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It's just things that you don't want. I can use them. 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

0: I saw some stuff in your yard. Are you going to give it to us?
1: Oh, Meg, don't be rude.
0: Or not.
1: They might need it. And if you don't want it, we'll take it. If you don't want to give it to us, we keep walking by. Keep going, we're not tired, but got plenty of places to go. Lots of homes we ain't been to yet on the west side.

Roscoe. There's a boy I could know so well, could be a baseball player.

faith. Faith as it plays. No matter your point of view or stance in the world.

believe her. I could never love her, straight and narrow. I just give a fuck and I tread the path of her. That reeks of deja vu. And I ramble on, what's going on, and I seek to find it. What I'm running from, and I must believe it. There's an end to this game.

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3: 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They says your name Henry, I says why sure. He says you're the boy I've been looking for.

took him in the lineup and let those bright lights shine. There was 10 poor souls like me in that line. I knew he was a victim of someone's evil plan. When a stool pigeon walked in and said,

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Man, that cat didn't give me the one but the third degree. He says, where were you in the night of July 1953? Man, I was just home, just a tweedledee.

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Only much better. Saw this guy in a train, and they seem to have gotten stuck in one of those abstract chances. And he was going. Fred said, I think he's in some kind of pain. 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
1: Ladies and gentlemen.
2: Señores y señoritas.
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2: Ladies and gentlemen. 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
1: Pontiac, Michigan youth was reported dead at the scene of a head-on collision on Grand Avenue this morning. The youth was reported to be driving on the wrong side of the boulevard when he struck a delivery truck and was catapulted through the windshield of his car. The driver of the truck is reported to be uninjured. The identities of both men are being withheld by local police. County legislators today are expected to rally to the aid of striking longshoremen in hopes of ending the 9-month deadlock.

0: smile on your face. 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
10: This morning, I had another talk with the German Chancellor, Herr Hitler. And here is the paper which bears his name upon it as well as mine.
11: Prime Minister. Prime Minister, the situation in France, is it true we're in full retreat? Is France lost?
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13: We should prove ourselves once more able to defend our island home, to ride out the storm of war, and to outlive the menace of tyranny. We shall go on to the end. We shall go on to the end. We shall fight in France. We shall fight on the seas and oceans.
14: On the seas and oceans.
13: We shall fight with growing confidence and growing strength in the air.
14: We shall defend our island.
13: We shall defend our island, whatever the cost may be. 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We shall fight on the landing grounds. We shall fight in the fields and in the streets. We shall fight in the hills.
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All I could see was a ray. Something grabbed a hold of it. 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

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Honey, just because I got to need your love. I said, I don't understand. Honey, when I want to turn so high.

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When I want to work for your love, Daddy. 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I don't understand. How come you're gone, man? I don't understand why half the world is still crying, man. When the other half of the world is still crying too, man. And I can't get it together. I mean, if you got a cat for one day, man. I don't mean, if you say maybe you want a cat for 365 days, right? You ain't got it for 365 days. You got it for one day, man. Well, I'll tell you, that one day, man, better be your life, man. Because, you know, you can say, oh, man, you can cry about the other 364, man. But you're going to lose that one day, man. And that's all you got. You got to call that love, man. That's what it is, man. If you got it today, you don't wear it tomorrow, man. Because you don't need it. Because as a matter of fact, as we discovered on the train, tomorrow never happens, man. It's all the same fucking day, man. So you gotta, when you wanna hold somebody, you gotta hold them like it's the last minute of your life. You gotta hold

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I'm in the mood, baby. I'm in the mood for love.